placidly amid the noise and haste, and remember what peace there may be in silence. As far as possible without surrender, be on good terms with all persons. Speak your truth quietly and clearly, and listen to others, even the dull and ignorant. They too have their story. Avoid loud and aggressive persons. They are vexations to the spirit. If you compare yourself with others, you may become vain and bitter, for always there will be greater and lesser persons than yourself.

Enjoy your achievements as well as your plans. Keep interested in your own career. However humble, it is a real possession in the changing fortunes of time. Exercise caution in your business affairs, for the world is full of trickery. But let this not blind you to what virtue there is. Many persons strive for high ideals, and everywhere life is full of heroism. Be yourself. Especially do not feign affection. Neither be cynical about love, for in the face of all aridity and disenchantment, it is as perennial as the grass. Take kindly the counsel of the years, gracefully surrendering the things of youth. Nurture strength of spirit to shield you in sudden misfortune, but do not distress yourself with imaginings. Many fears are born of fatigue and loneliness. Beyond a wholesome discipline, be gentle with yourself.

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With all its sham, drudgery, and broken dreams, it is still a beautiful world. 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Strive to be happy.

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1: Yeah, true love, we can find ourselves. 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

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A very pleasant good morning to you, wherever you are joining us on KISS FM. Marla here with you up until the hour of 10. It is the 25th of June 2026 already. In the news today, a Jacmel man is recovering at hospital after he was shot on Tuesday night. And St. Lucians observe a sneaker day, placing emphasis on employee well-being. And on the international front, Venezuela earthquakes kill at least 32, with buildings destroyed across Caracas and La Guaira state. People have been heard calling for help as rescuers search the rubble. The U.S. Geological Survey earlier warned of thousands of deaths. Once again, good morning to you. The international news: Venezuela earthquakes kill at least 32, with buildings destroyed across Caracas and La Guaira state. People have been heard calling for help as rescuers search the rubble. The U.S. Geological Survey earlier warned of thousands of deaths. Wherever you are, good morning to you. Thank you so much for joining us on the 24-hour love station, the morning magazine, where we kick off with the inspirational moments. We say good morning to Ashton. So happy to know all is A-OK.

This too shall pass. Yolanda Adams, once again, a very pleasant good morning to you, wherever you are joining us on Kiss FM. We say good morning to Mrs. Davson. Thank you for waking up. Thank you for joining us already this morning on Kiss FM.

0: It is 28 minutes past the hour of 6 in St. Lucia. Once again, a very pleasant good morning to each and everyone joining us on Kiss FM this Thursday, Thursday the 25th. Already. Thank you for keeping it right there, Mrs. Dabson. Good morning to you. Marie in Bonterre. Once again, reminding you, if you'd like to receive Lady Cordra's words, take that number down. 1-758-450-5477. That's our number. If you'd like to add us on to your WhatsApp, and then we can happily forward the inspirational word by Lady Cordra to you. Good morning. There she is with today's inspirational word.
1: Morning, listeners, and welcome to the Morning Word. Today we focus on the phrase step out. This phrase most commonly means to temporarily leave a room or building for a short period, such as to take a break or run a quick errand. It can also mean to part or infidelity in some context. Let us focus today on stepping out of faith. In the Gospel of Matthew 14, 22-23, the story of the disciples in a boat on the Sea of Galilee, where they were caught in a terrifying nighttime storm. They saw a figure walking towards them on the water, and they were afraid. Wouldn't you be? They thought it was a ghost. Jesus called out to them, saying, "Take courage, it is I. Don't be afraid." Peter, who always seemed to be the bold one, the brave one, exercised spontaneous faith, replied to Jesus by saying, "Lord, if it is you, allow me to step out of the boat to come to you on the water." When Jesus told him to come, "Don't be afraid," Peter, who always seemed to be the bold one, the brave one, exercised spontaneous faith, replied to Jesus by saying, "Lord, if it is you,

times we question God because we rarely understand His ways, but they always make sense. Many of us are in situations that we need to step out of, relationships that are not healthy for us, jobs that are too stressful and is taking a toll on our health, jobs we can't even do, yet we're stuck in them, doing more damage to ourselves. Step out of worry. Step out of fear. Step out of holding on to grudges, pride, procrastination, bitterness, unforgiveness. Step out of putting others down. Step out of being pretenders, haters. As we step out, we step back in. And God is calling us like Peter. Jump out of that boat to step into faith. And sometimes it requires us to step out of our comfort zones. It requires us to align ourselves to the will and purpose of God for our lives. It requires us to spend time in prayer and the Word. It requires us to be humble, to have a renewed mindset, self-control. At times it requires us to step away from people and places who are not helping us to step into faith. You see, many of us are afraid to step out as we're thinking of what we may lose, the money, the fame, the possessions, the pleasures. But when we willingly and genuinely step out, God gives us freedom. As many times we're trapped, we're in bondage because we put our faith in the temporal things. But when God is on our side, and we're on God's side, we don't lose anything. We gain more than we lose. It makes the latter greater than the former. Revelations 21 and 5 says, "Look, I am making everything new." End of scripture. So today, what do you need to step out of? Stepping out is not always easy. It's not always safe and predictable. But we must remember, we serve a mighty God, a God who is able to deliver us, to save us, a God who even the wind and the sea obeyed, a God who is able to do for us more than we can ask, think, or imagine, a God of the day, God of the night. He says to us like Peter, "Come, come, just as you are." He wants us to trust Him and to step out in faith, to rely not on our own understanding, especially when we can't seem to see a way out of our situations. Stepping out in faith calls for us, for you and for me, to rely on God's promises as He stands true to His words. And so I leave us with this quote by Roy T. Bennett. "You never change your life until you step out of your comfort zone. Change begins at the end of your comfort zone." End of quote. Do have a happy day.

we mustn't forget the spiritual part of it all. Good morning to you. Good morning to you. I see the response coming. Yes, indeed. Faith can move mountain. Let's go back to Lady Kojo's word. Good morning. A step out, of course, Lady Kojo. We've got to say thank you ever so much for that word. To step out means having the courage to move forward, even when we cannot see what lies ahead. Of course, life brings the storms, the challenges, and moments when fear tries to hold us back. But as Lady Kojo mentioned, Peter, who stepped out of the boat when he saw Jesus walking on the water, we are reminded that faith helps us rise above our fears. We too are called to step out, yes, trust God's guidance and move forward, knowing that He walks with us through every storm. Sometimes the greatest blessings begin with the courage to take the first step. Good morning to each and every one of you. Once again, we say thank you for keeping it right there. And, of course, reminding you also that you can receive Lady Kudra's words only if you wish for them. All you've got to do, just pick up that phone, or you can send us a WhatsApp, 1-758-450-5477. Request it, and you get it. As simple as that. Thank you for joining us.

I've got to say good morning to young Mr. Mitchell. I do hope that you're keeping well. You say good morning to Marie and Bishop.

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We say thank you to Megs and, of course, the lovely Koja's word today. So thank you so much, Megs. Wishing you a great one.

0: again, we say thank you to Lady Kodra reminding us of that story. And where can you find that story? Of course, in the Bible. Wherever you are, I invite you to do that morning workout with us. And, of course, whatever you're doing, enjoy the rest of the day.
1: Reckless driving and speeding can kill. Put a stop to your reckless driving and slow down.
0: Yes, once again, a quick look at the international news before we go into the morning workout. The death toll seem to be increasing. Venezuela earthquakes kill at least 164 as rescue search collapsed buildings. Once again, good morning to you. Thank you so much for joining us on KISS FM as we go into that morning workout.

hot one. The morning workout. And George Lee is there with us already.

0: This is where we've got to say thank you for joining us on the morning workout. As wishing you the most pleasant day.
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2: Go placidly amid the noise and haste, and remember what peace there may be in silence. As far as possible without surrender, be on good terms with all persons. Speak your truth quietly and clearly, and listen to others, even the dull and ignorant. They too have their story. Avoid loud and aggressive persons. They are vexations to the spirit. If you compare yourself with others, you may become vain and bitter, for always there will be greater and lesser persons than you.

Enjoy your achievements as well as your plans. Keep interested in your own career. However humble, it is a real possession in the changing fortunes of time. Exercise caution in your business affairs, for the world is full of trickery. But let this not blind you to what virtue there is. Many persons strive for high ideals, and everywhere life is full of heroism. Be yourself. Especially do not feign affection. Neither be cynical about love. For in the face of all aridity and disenchantment, it is as perennial as the grass. Take kindly the counsel of the years, gracefully surrendering the things of youth. Nurture strength of spirit to shield you in sudden misfortune. But do not distress yourself with imaginings. Many fears are born of fatigue and loneliness. Beyond a wholesome discipline, be gentle with yourself.

Therefore, be at peace with God, whatever you conceive him to be, and whatever your labors and aspirations in the noisy confusion of life, keep peace with your soul. With all its sham, drudgery, and broken dreams, it is still a beautiful world. 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Strive to be happy.

0: We're going to say good morning to Rainbow. Thank you for joining us on Kiss FM. Say good morning to Sue in Borges. Wishing you a good day. Here's Linda Ronstadt and Aaron Neville. Turn no march.
1: Look at this face. I know the years are showing.

Virtually everyone's choice for Song of the Year belongs to Ms. Dionne Warwick and a group of friends that she brought together. Written by Burt Bacharach and Carol Bayer Sager for a very important cause, and it's called That's What Friends Are For.

We've got to say good morning to Monica in Beauséjour. We also say good morning to Shiloh, sending on a message which we couldn't load up. Thank you for, I know it's a beautiful flower. So once again, saying good morning to Monica in Beauséjour.

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0: It is 8 o'clock in Tunisia. I've got to say thank you to Justin Lair sending on a beautiful rose. Oh my gosh. He says, beautiful day to you, Marla. Lovely weather here in Dimali. Hello, Eugenia. Well, we say thank you for that beautiful, beautiful rose. We've got to go into the morning teaser, sponsored by Chemical Manufacturing. Wherever you are, thank you for joining us.
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And if you're joining us for the very first time, you have no idea what we're on about. Well, this is where we ask you questions. The history, the people, the places, the culture, the cuisine, the flora, the fauna. In fact, everything St. Lucia. Our telephone number 450-5477.

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1: Testing.
0: All over the place like passepartout.
1: Oui, mala.
0: Oh, it's good to know that you've got such energy. Yeah, it's good to know that. Yes. Anyway, today we're doing it to a shortened, you know, so we can get somebody to put their name on the list.
1: Oui, mala.
0: Yes. And yeah, you're going to take your little sit down this morning.
1: Oui, mala.
0: Because
1: I merci tout le monde qui ca support moi qui aime moi mes autres tout. Oui, mala.
0: Thank you so much, Eugenia. You're going to sit down now, are you?
1: Oui, madame.
0: I'm afraid that you would slap me, so I don't want to ask you the question. You're almost, but you gave us a little clue there, didn't you? You told us some father, some priest that we never heard about. Father who?
1: Tapo.
0: Never heard of him, yeah? He's real, is it? The first priest to come to St. Lucia from overseas. Where did he come from? In France as well. Okay, and the second one was Bishop Gachet. All right.
1: It's out here for us to Mala.
0: Yes, of course, yeah. Thank you so much, Eugenia.
1: Bye-bye, Mala.
0: Father Tapo. Have you heard of a Father Tapo? Thank you so much. We'll have to take it. That's right. If not, I'll have to
1: take it.
0: Okay. Thank you so much. I'll have to take a trip down to the presbytery myself.
1: Oui, Mala.
0: Why now? Why now? Father Tapo. 450-5477 if you'd like to join us this morning. Oh, somebody's calling in. Oh, my goodness, me down, tell me. So, turn it down, please.
2: Morning, Mara, how are you? I'm Eugenia.
0: Yeah, well,
2: okay. Yesterday I was not there. I had gone to Delta Kaka than the Omi.
0: Thank you.
2: So I got, reaching Jeffords very early, 6:30.
0: All right. So here you are with us. I thought you were calling to tell us that you know who Father Tapo was.
2: I don't know.
0: You don't know.
2: You should have said it already.
0: All right. There you go. Thank you so much.
2: Anyway, have a nice day.
0: Have a nice day. Go take your little sit down.
2: Everything, right? I was not there yesterday.
0: Oh, never mind, though.
2: So I'm there today.
0: Thank you so much for letting
2: us. Right. There we go till 10 o'clock.
0: All right, then. Bye-bye now. Bye-bye.
2: Bye-bye.
0: Madeline calling in there from Belle Plaine in Souffre. Again, I was saying that number. Now put that phone down now, please. 450-5477. We appreciate each and every one of you. And it's so nice that everybody has a little piece of something to talk about when we hit you with our questions. We love it, okay? Long may the show continue. Morning, Julia. There is that morning teaser. From the calm shoreline to the deeper waters, the sea continues to shape our island and remind us of the beauty and power of nature all around us. Today, we look at a small hard shell creature found on land, near the coast, and among rocks, by the sea. Yes, that's where we're going today. Again, from the calm shoreline to the deeper waters, the sea continues to shape our island and remind us of the beauty and power of nature all around us. Today, we'll look at a small hard shell creature or creatures found on land near the coast and among rocks by the sea. What we're talking about there this morning, 450-5477. What are we talking about there this morning? Well, I'm sure you know what we're talking about. So we're going to go in with our very first question. I seem to be under attack there with my throat. Oh, somebody's calling in. Kiss FM, you're on the air. Good morning. Oh, no. Eugenia, is it okay? Turn it down. All right, you're so excited. You're going to come and slap me, right? Yeah, what are we talking about? Well, there's always a twister, yeah? So give us the main subject and go sit down.
1: Bwigo.
0: You're talking about Bwigo? No?
1: Zala Bwigo.
0: No?
1: Bwigo.
0: Well, No, you're too in a hurry. Go sit down. Bye-bye. 450-5477. What are we talking about there this morning, yeah? Okay. It could be on the list, but it's not. All right. 450-5477. Yeah. All right. That's a Bwigo then. It'll probably fall under the same name. Okay, let's go. Today we'll look at small, hard shell creatures found on land, near the coast, and among rocks by the sea. So our first one today, when the tide is out, especially in Denry, I hide under the stones. I'm orange and sandy in color. I'm fast and hard to catch. Please, can you name me? Kiss FM, good morning to you. You're on the air.
1: Mala Shabo.
0: Shabo, no. Well, I don't know it like that. 450-5477. She's not going to give anybody that chance to get it right. 450-5477. What are we talking about there this morning? Right, let's give you some more information. When the tide drops, they stay tucked into dark gaps between stones, waiting for the water to return. Their shells are often orange, brown, sandy colored, helping them blend perfectly with the rocky shorelines. They are strong, fast, and use the rocks as protection from waves and predators. Again, when the tide is out, in Denry especially, I hide under the stones. I'm orange, fast and hard to catch. Yeah, please name me. 450. Well, somebody said crabs. You're very correct when we say crabs, but which one in particular that we just described? Which one did we just describe? And who's the person who's written in crabs? Yeah, that's our subject there this morning. That's our subject. Very good, dear listener. We want your name. But we described this particular one. When the tide drops, they stay tucked into dark gaps between stones, waiting for the water to return. Kiss FM, good morning to you.
3: Good morning, madam.
0: Good morning, how are you?
3: I'm there, not too bad. You?
0: Not too bad.
3: Yeah. You have soldier crabs.
0: Soldier ones. Did you tell me soldier crabs?
3: Soldier crab.
0: No, that's not the one we're looking for. Very good, but that's not the one we're looking for.
3: Thank you.
0: Thank you for trying.
3: Yeah.
0: 450. Somebody's written in sea crab. Ouch. 450-5477. I take it you don't know your crab. Only when they're in the pot, yeah? All right. Yeah, we seem to have a problem with our Kiss FM. Good morning. You're on the air.
1: Quab miles away.
0: Quab miles away. That's not the one we're looking for, yeah? It's a nice and easy one. Thank you. We're hearing all kind of crabs at the moment. We want to hear more of that. I'm orange and sandy in color. I'm very hard. When the tide drops, somebody's calling in. Kiss FM, good morning to you. It looks as if I've got
1: to...
0: a Tululu. No, it's not a Tululu. 450-5477. Time is almost up, and you can't get this one yet this morning. 450-5477. When the tide drops, they stay tucked into dark gaps between stone. Oh, there you go. Kiss FM, good morning to you.
4: Marla.
0: Hello, good morning to you. You sound excited.
4: They are the soldiers' crabs.
0: The soldiers? No, that's not the ones we're looking for. No, crab soldier. No, that's not the one we're looking for. When the tide is out, especially in Denry, I hide under the stones. I'm orange and sandy in color. Fast and hard to catch. Kiss FM, good morning to you.
5: Chanel clinging crabs.
0: What crabs?
5: Chanel clinging crabs.
0: No, that's not the one we're looking for. Thank you so much. Oh, somebody says it's a king crab. Ouch. Should I give you the answer? Okay. Kiss FM, good morning to you.
6: Hi, how are you?
0: Good morning. How are you?
6: I'm wonderful. How are you, Marla?
0: Not too bad, thank you. You ready to hit me?
6: Oh. I am going to try. I'm not sure as to the English name, but I think it's called Seawick.
0: What is it called?
6: Seawick.
0: Seawick. No, that's not the one we're looking for.
6: All righty. Enjoy the rest.
0: Thank you so much for trying. Oh.
6: Bye-bye.
0: Bye-bye now. Somebody says a hermit. Well, I'll tell you what, I'm sure this crab, it tastes very nice. Yeah, St. Lucians, they love their crabs. You don't know what you're eating, yeah? Yeah, for the final time. For the final time. Kiss FM, good morning to you.
7: Hi, good morning. Oh. Is it a hermit crab?
0: What, the hermit? No, it's not the hermit. It's not the hermit. Somebody's okay. Calling. Thank you so much for trying, sir. Bye-bye now. Bye-bye. Kiss FM, good morning. Kiss FM, good morning. Okay, we seem to have a problem there with that WhatsApp. Okay. Caller, do a voicemail because we can't seem to pick you up. All right. Kiss FM, good morning. You're on the air. Final caller for today.
8: Kiss FM.
0: Good morning. Good morning. How are you?
8: I'm all right.
0: You got the answer for us?
8: I'll try.
0: What is it? Tell us quickly.
8: The red rock crab.
0: The what crab?
8: Red rock crab.
0: I'm not hearing you clearly.
8: The red rock crab.
0: Red rock crab.
8: Red.
0: R-O-D, is that what you're saying?
8: R-E-D.
0: R-E-D. Red rock. Oh, red rock. Okay. I'll let that one pass because you're actually saying the word or part of the word that we're looking for. Yes? So have you heard of have you seen one before, actually?
8: Maybe I've seen, I'm not I haven't gotten it wrong much.
0: Okay, well, I will take the rock, or I'll take the stone. You were looking for the stone crab. Yeah?
8: Okay.
0: The stone crab, okay. But you said rock, so this is the one we were looking for, yeah? Some people say it's rock, but some people say the stone crab. All right? And who are we talking to there this morning?
8: Janice.
0: Hello, Janice. Where are you calling from?
8: Actually, I'm home.
0: You're home. Okay, Janice. Well, I don't know where home is for you. Is it Denry?
8: That's in Joseph.
0: Is it in Denry?
8: No, Castries.
0: Oh, in Castries. You live in Castries and you've never seen the stone rock before, yeah? All right, then. But we'll put your name on the list. You had to look it up, did you?
8: Yeah.
0: All right. Somebody's writing in there and says, Marla, somebody's told me it's the rock crab and I didn't see the answer. Yeah. They've got all kinds of... Yeah, somebody's written in and said it's the stone crab, actually. So there you go. So thank you so much, Janice. We still put your name because you said the word rock. All right? So thank you so much for that. Yeah.
8: Welcome.
0: It's the stone crab. It's the stone crab. Yeah, somebody says the rock crab, the tide crab, but we're looking for the stone crab. And we don't know the name of the person who sent that in as yet. Let's see. Florence, thank you ever so much. It is the stone crab that we're looking for, and somebody's calling in. Final caller, please.
9: Yes, that's the name I got, Marla, stone crab. Near Denry, you get in it.
0: Where Denry?
9: By Denry in the water, the shores of Denry.
0: Why didn't you tell us that, Teacher Jean, the first time you called?
9: No, I didn't.
0: but you're giving us the answer which we give you.
9: All right.
0: Don't try that, Teacher Jean.
9: No, I just got it, you know. I didn't get it before
0: well,
9: that.
0: Somebody's gotten it already.
9: Oh, all right.
0: I love you, Teacher Jean.
9: He's just showing me the picture and everything.
0: That's right. And what's the color? It's the same color I said
9: to you.
0: It's orange and sandy. Yes, and they get out on the rocks when the tide drops, And then they go trying to catch all these things, which they do. Right? So thank you very much.
9: Bye.
0: Bye-bye now. Oh, a stone. A stone crab gave us all that problem there this morning, yeah? But there you go. Not even Eugenia got it. We'll be looking at crabs again at some stage. So check out your crabs, especially when they're in your plate. You got to know what you're eating now.

0: we must say Sarah Gaston, she sent on her answer. But we didn't spot that, and she's written in with the correct answer. The rock crab, she says. And somebody's screaming, put that phone down. Kiss FM, you're live on the air.
1: Good morning.
0: Good morning, good morning. How are you?
1: I'm fine. Okay. I'm alive.
0: Yes, you are.
1: I wouldn't tell you my name, but the top one is the one who founded St. Mary's College.
0: Okay, there you go.
1: I wouldn't tell you my name.
0: All right, sir. Thank you ever so much. So we're going to check it out as well. Okay? Thank you for that. Bye-bye
1: super.
0: Now. Yeah, thank you so much. Bye-bye now.
1: Hello?
0: Hello, I'm there.
1: How many questions have you had so far?
0: You mean total. The answers?
1: Total, your collection, your aggregate.
0: How many questions? It's probably touching 1,000 already and more.
1: I guess so, okay.
0: You guessed that as well. Yes, yeah, we've been going on a little while with the morning teaser.
1: About 8 years or something, so.
0: Yeah. My goodness, you're counting for me.
1: Are you hanging from Mr. J?
0: Mr. who? Mr. Joe?
1: Mr. J from Denry with his book?
0: No, I haven't been in contact with him. No, that's Mr. J in the UK. Yeah, I haven't heard from him.
1: I thought he was in Denry.
0: No, he's originally from Denry.
1: From Denry, right?
0: Yes, but he lives in the, he resides in the UK.
1: Yeah.
0: All right.
1: Thanks a lot.
0: You're very welcome.
1: You can check on Dr. Father Tapo.
0: Not a problem at all. All right. Thank you so much. You can't wait to get my book, yeah? Don't you?
1: Oh, I'll buy it, definitely.
0: It's in the making, all right?
1: Yeah, it's definitely. As I told you, more than one volume.
0: Thank you so much, yeah.
1: Yeah.
0: Bye-bye now. Have a good
1: bye-bye.
0: Day.
1: Bye-bye. Bye-bye. Okay. Yeah.
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you for keeping it KISS. Again, we remind you, we are in the hurricane season. And if you're looking for that torchlight, that lamp, garage, communications.

Once again, we say thank you for keeping it KISS. We've got to say good morning to Miss Claudia Francis. Thank you for your invitation to your book launching event. Thank you ever so much for that. It's all happening Saturday, you say, the 27th of June. I don't wanna lose you, but I don't. St. Benedict Hall, that's not far. Just a half. Montfortune. Thank you so much for your invitation.

I never take anything for granted. Only a fool maybe takes things for granted. Just because it's here today, it can be gone tomorrow. And that's one thing that you'll never in your life ever have to worry about me. If I'll ever change towards you, because baby, I love you. Girl, I love you. Just the

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I hope that cup of tea went down well. 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I had a lovely cup of spiced tea. And now I can see every single possible. Lots of benefits there for a cup of spiced tea.

0: 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Once again, thank you for joining us on Kiss FM. Michael Bublé there, taking us to the end of the Synchronized Sip.
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Once again, we say thank you for joining us on KISS FM. In the headlines, a Jacmel man is recovering at hospital after he was shot on Tuesday night. Also, St. Lucians observe Sneaker Day, placing emphasis on employee well-being. Thank you for joining us. Gun violence continues to cast a shadow over communities across St. Lucia, with another shooting incident leaving a man hospitalized on Tuesday night. Emergency responders from the St. Lucia Fire Service were dispatched to Blackstone Road in Jacmel at approximately 9:09 p.m. after reports of gunfire. Upon arrival, officers found a 47-year-old male suffering from apparent gunshot wounds and immediately administered medical care before transporting him to a medical facility. He was reported to be in stable condition. The latest shooting has heightened concerns about the persistence of firearm-related violence, particularly in communities already grappling with crime. Police have launched an investigation into the incident and are appealing to the public for assistance. Anyone with information that could aid investigators is urged to contact the Anslery Police Station 456-3600 or provide anonymous tips through the Crime Hotline at 555 or the Crime Hotline app. Authorities are continuing efforts to identify those responsible and determine the circumstances surrounding the attack. Also in the news, St. Lucians swapped their formal work shoes for sneakers on Wednesday as part of Sneaker Day 2026, an initiative aimed at promoting physical activity and raising awareness of the fight against non-communicable diseases. Organized by the National Insurance Corporation in collaboration with the Ministry of Health, the annual observance encourages individuals and workplaces across the island to embrace healthier lifestyles through regular exercise and wellness focused activities. The observance also coincided with the second annual health fair at Derek Walcott Square, where businesses and organizations showcase healthy food and beverage options whilst promoting positive lifestyle choices. The event featured a cooking competition organized by the St. Lucia Tourism Authority and provided opportunities for public education on nutrition and wellness. NIC officials noted that the fair was reintroduced following the success of last year's event and forms part of ongoing efforts to encourage healthier eating habits, increased physical activity, and greater public awareness of the importance of preventing these diseases. Also, efforts to strengthen consumer protection and improve relationships between businesses and their customers were in focus this week as the Ministry of Consumer Affairs hosted a breakfast meeting bringing together regulators, consumer advocates and members of the business community. The forum formed part of ongoing initiatives aimed at promoting fair business practices, enhancing communication and ensuring that consumers are better protected under St. Lucia's consumer protection laws. Addressing participants, Consumer Affairs Minister Emma Hippolyte stressed the importance of placing consumers at the centre of service delivery whilst encouraging citizens to be aware of their rights and responsibilities. President of the Consumer Affairs Association, Dr. Tekla Fitz-Lewis, also highlighted the need for quality products, safe goods and professional service standards, noting that consumers expect value, accountability and transparency from businesses. The meeting concluded with a panel discussion where business leaders explored strategies to improve customer engagement, build trust and foster stronger consumer-business relationships across the island. We say thank you ever so much for joining us on KISS FM as we take a look at the international news. It says have Venezuela earthquake scale at least 164 as rescuers search collapsed buildings. In the capital, Caracas, rescuers are searching through the rubble and people have been heard calling for help.
Earlier, Rodriguez said the most affected state is La Guaira, north of Caracas, where dozens of buildings have collapsed. It is one of Venezuela's smallest states, but economically important. The quakes with magnitude of 7.2 and 7.5 hit a minute apart. The second was the strongest to hit Venezuela. And, of course, the U.S. Geological Survey says thousands of people could have been killed in total. And also on the international front, we take a look at Europe, where it says the heat wave gripping Western Europe has led to a series of unprecedented temperature highs, with France experiencing its hottest day ever, the UK seeing record heat for June, and Spain reaching its highest daily average since 1950. Tens of millions of people are grappling with punishing temperatures, which hit almost 41 degrees Celsius in Paris and have led to red heat alerts across swaths of the continent. France's national temperature indicator, an average of day and night temperatures across dozens of locations, hit 30 degrees Celsius on Wednesday, the hottest day since records began in 1947. More than half the country remains under red heat alert, with tens of thousands of homes in the West without power. Also, on the international front, the price of oil has fallen to levels not seen since before the Iran war, as traffic through the key Strait of the Hormuz shipping route gradually resumes. Global benchmark Brent crude briefly fell below $72.48 a barrel, the price it was at the day before the U.S. and Israel launched attacks on Iran on the 28th of February, before edging up to $73.23 a barrel. Energy prices have been on a wild ride since Iran responded to the strikes by effectively closing the strait, a critical waterway for oil and gas shipments. The cost of crude has been moving sharply lower since the U.S. and Iran signed a memorandum of understanding on the 17th of June, which set out a 60-day period for negotiations on Tehran's nuclear program and other measures to end the war. Representatives from the two sides met in Switzerland last weekend for talks to end the war, which resulted in the U.S. partially lifting sanctions on Iranian oil exports. The number of vessels crossing the Straits of Hormuz has risen significantly since the MOU was signed, according to maritime intelligence firm Kpler. Its latest data suggests 284 vessels have made the transit from the 18th of June, the day after the deal was signed, although that is still well below the pre-conflict average of some 138 crossings each day. The ships passing through the waterway in recent days include those carrying crude oil, liquefied natural gas, or fertilizer and other goods, the company told the BBC. Wherever you are, we say thank you ever so much for

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2: 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And, of course, the timing seemed to be quite good today as we've got our doctor, Dr. Charles Isidore of Dynamic Spine Center, making himself all comfortable there before we go deep into the program.

0: Once again, we welcome Dr. Isidore of Dynamic Spine Center. Is there enjoying the music? Good morning to all our listeners out there. Once again, we say thank you to Dr. Isidore doing the best to educate us when it comes to our bodies, our spine.
1: Yeah, so we had our interruption. We were talking about why chiropractic care deserves to be number one health priority, you know, in this year in particular, moving forward. And, you know, we take it for granted that, you know, we see the chiropractor when we have a backache or neck pain or headache, or somehow sciatica seems to show up, and we try different meds and doesn't seem to work. And so, you know, you say, let me give the chiropractor a try. But, you know, it's a response to a symptom. That's what most people do. They're more reactive as opposed to preventative, you know. Preventative versus reaction. So one of the biggest shift is thinking that, you know, we need to encourage, you know, a more proactive healthcare system to prevent long-term condition. And that's where we as chiropractors come in. And, you know, interestingly, someone made mention about having a thumb.
2: Yes, so
1: a painful thumb, and we left off there.
2: Yes, we did.
1: and you mentioned that word. Well, you said that. You said there's a funny word that you couldn't even pronounce.
2: Oh, but I gave it a go, didn't I?
1: Yes,
2: well,
1: you did.
2: I couldn't say it right now.
1: It's dequivrian

0: tenosynovitis. Yeah, it's tenosynovitis. It's a doctor, Dr. De Quirion. I think he was Swedish. He came up with that thing because he was dealing with patient with thumb issue. So, you know, and like I mentioned, I've had patients who come in with thumb issue or pain and can't explain, and the thumb is swollen, red, and they can't move it. You know, usually, based on my experience, it's typically a situation where you have gout, where the uric acid crystals build up in the joint and moving the joint becomes painful. Yeah, but there's another one that someone mentioned, you know, the Equivium tenosynovitis. And interestingly enough, it is said to be somewhat common, especially within the age group of, I think it was 30 to 40 years old, you know. And it's as a result of repetitive use of the hand. You find that someone, you know, using the hand often like a carpenter, mm-hmm. using the hammer frequently and, you know, or someone...
1: A farmer
0: swinging that cutlass, you know, time and time again, and you feel that, you know, like I said, the body's often, what do you call it? I'm trying to remember the term. You know, give you a little squeak to let you know something is wrong.
1: Yes.
0: But however, we figure we'll go come over it, and then we continue, and it's then the body starts screaming at you, and they realize something is more severe than they expected. You know, when it comes to the Equivium tenosynovitis, it's basically the inflammation of the tendons, the attachment from the muscle to the bone that has become inflamed. And also there's what they call a retinaculum, like a sheet that covers those tendons, and the nerve runs through there also. And keep it in place. So you find that the tendon may become inflamed, and that sheet may become inflamed. And the tendon itself has another sheet that sort of provide that gliding motion under that sheet. So you find any one of those can become inflamed. And it's even worse when all are inflamed.
1: Wow.
0: Because
1: more pain.
0: Yeah, any motion within that thumb,
1: yeah,
0: it will cause that excruciating pain. So you find that someone experiencing that may have difficulty just, you know,
1: holding a pen, I suppose.
0: They have difficulty just moving their hand. It is so sensitive; you can't even move your hand. You drop your hand too quickly, you'll get that shooting pain. You know, and the tendons, you know, the two tendons which are often in is are those tendons that helps to move the thumb. You know, more so extend the thumb. So you find that you have difficulty when if you put the thumb towards the center of the hand,
1: yeah,
0: and you bring the other four fingers over the thumb,
1: yes.
0: If you try to put bend the wrist towards down, if you put the wrist down,
1: yes,
0: then you'll feel that sharp pain.
1: Wow.
0: Then you know you have tenosynovitis. It's a Finkelstein test. It's an orthopedic test that you do to isolate, you know, the inflammatory process there. And one of those things they call it mama's thumb.
1: Mama's thumb.
0: Yeah, yeah. Because it's since they said it's more often occurring in mothers in taking care of the children and maintaining the household. So
1: okay.
0: You find that the chores of, you know, everyday work
1: at
0: home.
1: Repetitive.
0: And also you find that if you do, you know, certain hobbies like crochet, etc., that can attribute to that.
1: Yeah.
0: And especially if for pregnant women, their ligaments are more lax then. So with repetitive motion within those ligaments, you find that they become inflamed. And so you have that difficulty in just trying to move that finger.
1: Mm-hmm.
0: Yeah, and they said it's also common in and gardeners, like we mentioned, tennis players, golfers. You know, it's more common in those who engage in using their fingers. You know, so, and also if you know arts and craft, you play with those.
1: Yeah, not really.
0: But you utilize those small little little objects and try to.
1: My goodness! So you tell me, this is yet to come for me because I love my garden. You're preparing me, or something.
0: Well, like I said, when the body is squeaking,
1: yes,
0: you take caution. You back down, and like I said, it's a repetitive injury, so. It's a situation where you experience the discomfort, yet still you keep pushing beyond that point, trying to get the task at hand finished, not realizing you're creating more inflammatory process to take place.
1: So you've got to stop once you get the little pinch.
0: Yeah, the little pinch. Then you start backing down and say, wait a minute, something's going wrong. So this pain is that, you know, you know you have it when you're experiencing that pain around the thumb area, more so the base of the thumb.
1: Yes.
0: You know, base of the thumb, meaning not, you know, closer to the hand.
1: Yeah.
0: Okay?
1: Yes, right there. Right
0: and
1: there.
0: And if you know you perform an activity that requires pinching or grasping, then that might be a troubling sign that something is happening. So you may need to back off and treat the area.
1: How do you put it right?
0: What's that?
1: How do you put it right?
0: How do you put it right? It's one of those basic principles that you got to reduce the inflammation. You got to find ways of reducing inflammation. Typically, if patients come in to me, I'll have them ice it on a regular basis. Every 2 hours, you ice it for 20 minutes.
1: Yes,
0: that's one of the things. Try to reduce the inflammatory process. Other type of treatment they would get is ultrasound therapy. We use ultrasound. I send sound wave into there. Sometimes that itself can be painful. So if it's too painful, then we don't use the ultrasound. The other one that we are used, the infrared cold laser therapy, where you use cold laser and they try to reduce the inflammatory process. You know, worst case scenario, if it's that severe and you're looking for immediate relief, one of the things you might look for is look for an NSAID. You might take an over-the-counter medication to help reduce the inflammation. That might not work, you know. Not everybody doesn't respond to everybody.
1: Yeah.
0: You know, if it's far more severe, then you may need to see a medical physician, where you might get a steroid injection in there, and you're trying to run from pain, and you got to put the injection in there. So, you know, we the options.
1: But that could help you, the steroid.
0: That can help, but
1: it's powerful, powerful. It is.
0: Yeah, but you know. Not everyone responds well to steroids.
1: Okay.
0: In some cases, it does nothing for them. In some cases, give them immediate relief where they have no issue.
1: Okay.
0: And that itself could be somewhat deceptive in that, hey, I have no pain now. Let me
1: That's
0: go back
1: right.
0: to what I was doing.
1: Immediately. And then comes back again. Twice the pain, again. Yeah?
0: Yeah, so.
1: Okay.
0: And worst case scenario, they may choose to do surgery, which doesn't come highly recommended.
1: Okay.
0: You know, they may want to cut that sheet that is covering the tendons.
1: Yeah.
0: And, you know, your dexterity, your ability to use that finger may be compromised.
1: Okay.
0: And you got to look in terms of nerve injury. Is there any nerve injury associated with that?
1: Yes.
0: So you kind of don't want to go that route.
1: And go all the way down there where you have bone on bone, isn't it?
0: Yeah.
1: That one is a bit tricky, isn't it? I'll leave that one out.
0: In some cases, you know, it could be considered a trigger finger, where you know you move the thumb and the thumb locks.
1: Yes.
0: It doesn't extend or flex as it's supposed to, and you have that painful sensation there. So sometimes when it's that trigger finger, where the ligament ability of the ligament to stretch and then they may have to go in there to release that. So it could be severe where you do need that surgical intervention.
1: Wow.
0: But for the average person, you know, icing it on a regular basis and, you know, cut back on the activity and the use of that finger. The hand as a whole, because your thumb is the primary driver of the use of your hand.
1: On the hand,
0: yeah.
1: I do hope our dear listener is there with us this morning and tuned to Kiss FM. And I hope that you caught what the doctor is saying.
0: And also, of note is that those people who love to text and scroll on their phone all day long.
1: That's repetitive.
0: Yeah, that can be a factor also. And you find that someone who does data entry.
1: Yes.
0: You know, I had a young lady who came in there and, you know, she said she is having that problem with her thumb. And, you know, when I examined it, I realized that she probably is developing that.
1: Yes.
0: So the joke in the chiropractic school is that once you have that problem, you have a drinker's problem. You have a bar problem. In other words, you've been to the bar too often. And you take one too many drink.
1: Yes.
0: The muscle that lead that ends up in that tendon is what they call the brachial tendon, brachial muscle that helps you to put food in your mouth.
1: Into your mouth, yes.
0: So that's why the concept
1: that's
0: of...
1: That's right.
0: You've used one too many times.
1: Yeah, but I mean, if you watch a young one use their mobile phones, they don't use the index finger or anything like that. I mean, we use the little index and we go in... But they just use
0: the thumb.
1: The thumb
0: is more favorable. They just hold the phone, both hands, and then they just... Let's use the thumb and text.
1: That's right.
0: Repetitive, and that can cause long-term injury.
1: Of course.
0: So we have to be very mindful.
1: Wow. Yes.
0: You know, one other thing that in terms of helping it also is they use a splint. Mm-hmm. You know, and for those who text a lot, having a splint on your finger ain't gonna go very far.
1: It's a restriction. Most definitely.
0: So depending on how severe the condition is, they would put a splint in the area, and then they expect you to wear it all day long, even sleeping.
1: That's right.
0: And you're looking at 4 to 6 weeks of use of using it.
1: Yeah. Well, I mean, they can use the voice thingy to.
0: The technology is there, but some of us are old school. You know, we're accustomed to do it one way and figure, I'm mastering that one. So.
1: Yeah.
0: Because, in fact, I remember in college, you know, that technology was there, and we were so glad that it was there, but none of us ever used it.
1: Yeah, but it could be problematic as well with this voice thing, because you tell it say it, they give you another word.
0: Yeah, but the thing about it, that's why a lot of people don't bother with it, because it requires editing.
1: Yeah.
0: And some of us don't want to go back.
1: It's wasting
0: and
1: time, isn't it? We're all about time.
0: Well, I mean, it's technically it's not wasting time, because if you just talk, say what you got to say, and the computer brings it out for you, the phone brings it out for you.
1: Yes.
0: It's just for you to read it and just make a little correction here and there. And you look in time, it's faster.
1: It's faster.
0: But we don't perceive it as faster. We figure if we text, we get it correct once and move on.
1: Well, I understand.
0: You know, but it is faster. Saying what you gotta say and then correcting it, but you know some of us, you know, don't see that as what we need to do. So you know that condition, you know, has its ways of letting you know something has gone wrong, you know, and for someone with that, I would have them come to the chiropractor to get a full assessment.
1: Yes.
0: Because one of the things that is noted is that it could be coming from all the way down from the neck.
1: Okay.
0: Coming from the neck all the way down, where you have the nerve from the neck feeding the arm, maybe compromised, maybe at the neck or at the joint, and in terms of making those muscles weak. So when you have weak muscles and you're using the muscle excessively, it becomes inflamed. And the tendon itself may become inflamed.
1: Okay.
0: So you owe it to yourself to have a full assessment in terms of whether it is a neck problem or it's just the thumb.
1: Yeah, the thumb problem.
0: Okay. So, you know, we do get success in with those condition. So you know, you owe it to yourself if you're suffering with that kind of condition or you're not sure what it is, at least, you know. Do the Filkinson test, like I said. Put your thumb towards the middle of your finger, middle of your hand, and then bring the other four fingers over the thumb and then tilt it down and see if it's sharp, if you get a sharp pain there. If you do get a sharp pain, then you know
1: for certain
0: it's the Quirium stenosynovitis.
1: Okay, do that again, please, or say that again. So
0: your thumb to the middle of your hand.
1: Yeah.
0: And then bring your fingers over that thumb.
1: Yes.
0: And then flex it.
1: What?
0: Yeah, if you flex it up, you may not feel much, but when you flex it down,
1: yes,
0: then you feel a sharp pain. Then you know, you know, there's inflammation within that area.
1: Okay, there you go. Well, I'm doing quite easily, so I know for certain.
0: Yeah, so you have no problem.
1: With my
0: It's even more compounding when you have gout built up in there also. Because when you think, one thing, it's two things you're looking at.
1: It's two things, and we established last week that it could be the lentils, which causes all the uric acid.
0: Excessive lentils, or maybe you drink too much smoothies, fruit smoothies. Mm-hmm. You know, you drink, it's your anniversary, and you went out and have a good time where you had not steak in a long while, and you figure, well, red wine goes with the steak.
1: That's right, so I'll murder that. but it is not moderation, but moderation. Yeah.
0: And your purine level goes up from the meat and the
1: red wine,
0: and next thing you know, uric acid start forming in your body, and that can be disabling.
1: Wow!
0: So you owe it to yourself to be aware of the fact that those things can attribute to. You know, those painful episodes.
1: That's right. So there's no point coming to you, or there is point in coming to you.
0: Yeah, well, I'll be frank with you.
1: They come to you to fix it.
0: they come to me because they don't know what it is. All they know, they have a lot of pain, and you know, whatever the medication they get in is not seems to work.
1: Okay.
0: You know, so they come to me trying to figure out what it is.
1: Yes. Yeah. Go ahead, please, doctor.
0: So you find that, you know, I would do some physical therapy for them, ultrasound. I'll do the cold laser therapy. They get some relief, but then identifying the cause of the problem, I let them know that, you know, one of the ways of reducing, in particular, uric acid is to get a combination of apple cider vinegar and honey.
1: Mm-hmm.
0: You mix that equal proportion and you mix it. For some, it's difficult to swallow at once, so I would just have them get a water bottle.
1: Yes.
0: And get let's say, a shot of honey and a shot of apple cider vinegar, put it in there and mix it and sip that throughout the day.
1: Okay.
0: And you do that for over a period maybe of a week.
1: Okay. So if I thought one not supposed to consume apple cider vinegar. If you've got certain conditions.
0: So that also you have to be mindful if you have underlying condition. If you're on high blood pressure medication, if you're taking medication, so you need to consult your physician. But if you know you don't have any underlying condition that is contraindication to you taking apple cider vinegar, then you know that's the method of choice in terms of reducing the uric acid.
1: Yeah.
0: You want to break down the uric acid in your system, so your body is able to function the way it's supposed to, because like I said, the problem is not so much a matter of the uric acid, but the uric acid get deposited in the joints. And when you try to move the joint, then those spiky needles start digging you. And that's when you experience the pain.
1: Very interesting.
0: And if it's the Quirium synovitis, then we'd use the ultrasound and the cold laser therapy and recommend the ice pack on a regular basis.
1: Yeah. I got somebody writing that. Doctor, which we've already gone for, what should I do to fix the big word?
0: The big word? Yes. Well, I mentioned, one of the things you can do initially is to splint it. Get a stick, maybe a, what do you call it, a lolly,
1: stick, lolly,
0: and you grab and you strap the thumb.
1: Yes.
0: In place, so you little motion is in that area. In that, that's one thing you can do initially, so that at least you can ease the pain. And then you're gonna ice it every 2 hours for 20 minutes. You can ice it for 20 minutes, and every 2 hours you're gonna do it. That's one of the home remedy.
1: Mm-hmm.
0: And also, one of the things they do recommend is taking over the counter medication, pain medication.
1: Yes.
0: That can help. Not thoroughly, but

0: If you sat there and in pain, please don't hesitate to give us a call. Kiss FM, good morning. You're on
1: good morning, Marla.
0: Good morning, good morning. Just give us 2 seconds there. Royalty Pools International. I know, yes, we're over a little time there, but if you give us 2 seconds, then you'll be able to give us a call with regard to that mega sale taking place.
1: Oh, yes, absolutely.
0: Yes?
1: Bye.
0: All right, bye-bye now. Thank you. Thank you. Yes, yeah. Doctor.
2: So those are home remedy you can use in terms of addressing the Quivrium tenosynovitis. Or mom's thumb. Keep it simple, mom's thumb.
0: Mom's thumb, yes.
2: Yeah, so that's one thing you can do. And if you know the different activity that you do that utilize the hand, then you know you got to take a break from it.
0: Yes.
2: You know, and it's usually recommended anywhere from 4 to 6 weeks.
0: Mm-hmm.
2: You know, and the thing about it is that once those things occur, your body's letting you know, I'm tired, I need a break. So you're looking at 4 to 6 weeks might appear to be a long time, but it's not that long, you know, considering you've been utilizing those hands all your life, you know, giving it a break, you know, or shouldn't affect it that much. At least this is an opportunity for you. Like I was told one time, this is an opportunity for you to reflect on the Creator, you know, spend more time with Him, you know, the cut back on all what you've been doing, focusing on getting your finger better.
0: Yes, yes, you know? Okay. Well, doctor.
2: Yeah, time is up.
0: Yes, time is up. Yeah. You know, our next client is already on the blower. So wrap it up for us nicely, please.
2: So, like I was saying, you know, chiropractic deserves to be the number one healthcare priority in 2026. And when you have those conditions, you know, don't just sit and wait and hope the pain will go away, because oftentimes it's more severe than you think.
0: Yes.
2: So that's why it's recommended to at least have a chiropractor as part of your healthcare team.
0: Thank you. Doctor, as always, thank you so much for joining us this morning. And next week, well.
2: Yes.
0: All right. Thank you ever so much. Bye-bye now.
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And we're standing by for Mr. Augustine to give us a call. 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

0: Good morning, Kiss FM. Good morning to you, Mr. Augustine. The day has arrived. The day has arrived.
1: Yes, yes, indeed.
0: Goodness.
1: Indeed, man. Indeed, indeed. The day is here for our mid-year Mega Silmara.
0: Yes.
1: And I can tell you, we are absolutely excited about today. Prices have indeed been slashed in a mega way. And it's a really good time to take advantage of getting that shower enclosure you're looking for. Mm-hmm. You know, maybe a shower enclosure, maybe that special bathroom shower, or those special bathroom racks, you know.
0: Yes.
1: So we have you covered for the bathroom. 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I mean, in my hand is my sale tags. I can tell you that the savings are absolutely wonderful.
0: Yes.
1: And they're absolutely amazing. It's time to take advantage. 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
0: And we have big percentages there, 15 and 20%.
1: 20%,
0: discounts.
1: Yes. Absolutely. Mm-hmm. Absolutely. 20% sale. Everything is pretty much 20%, Marlo.
0: Wow.
1: when I look at my tag. Right. So today, for example, you know, you can pick up, and you know, we have some, I must say, The simplest things can transform your bathroom into a luxury bathroom. The simplest things. The simplest arrangements, Marla. You know, we have these towel wraps and they are designed, you know, they are not your normal design, they get everywhere. They're designed, they can fold up, they can take more than one towel, they have hooks on them. I mean, they're very functional.
0: Mm-hmm.
1: And so, for example, today you can pick up one of these for under $90.
0: Wow.
1: Yes.
0: That's the one that can take more than one towel, you said?
1: Yeah. It can take multiple. As a matter of fact, you can stack your towels on top. You can put it and you can hang up the wet one on the under. Then you have hooks for your rags and stuff. So, and when you finish, you can just fold it up out of use. And, you know, so it's really truly those simple things. We got them in black, we got them in chrome, and likewise, we have the stylish small towel hooks and stuff. And we got lots of, you know, knickknacks as well that you can pick up and just transform your space, you know, upgrade your space. Today. So we have it covered for the bathrooms, and we have it covered also for the kitchen.
0: Mm-hmm.
1: And of course, if you are doing a complete kitchen redo,
0: yes,
1: we are going to offer you a special bundle deal as well.
0: Wow.
1: Yeah?
0: Mm-hmm. A bundle. So yeah. What does that comprise? Everything?
1: Well, what it comprise? I beg your pardon?
0: The bundle deal, yes, for the kitchen. So you give us the sink. What are you giving us?
1: Well, if you're doing a bathroom, so you want to pick up a vanity,
0: mm-hmm.
1: a vanity. You're going to pick up a toilet. You're going to pick up some faucets, and you're going to pick up the accessories. We are going to offer you more than 20%. So once you do a bundle deal,
0: yes,
1: you are actually going to get an increase on your discount, so that you can walk away smiling, you can walk away satisfied that today I got a good deal today, and I can completely have my bathroom today remodeled.
0: Am I allowed to come to Royalty Pool International
1: today? Well, if you come, don't come alone, you know.
0: Well, I'm going to bring someone with me, yeah, because I'm not very good when it comes to measurements, etc., but I'll be coming. Yeah, you told me, yes, I could come, then I will be there.
1: Yes, right? Yes. But come on, I'll bring someone with you, man.
0: We'll do that. Mr. Augustine, I wish you all the very best. And once again, we're telling the people there is a mega sale. And if you're trying to upgrade your space, then the place to head to is indeed Royalty Pools International. All right?
1: All right.
0: Okay, thank you ever so much for touching base. And have a good day, Mr. Augustine of Royalty Pools International. Well, you are joining us, reminding you it's all about Royalty Pools International. They are located in Wadawa. You can't go wrong once you see that big green building there. That's the Vet Andy. Just after that, you do a right into the East Space. We're doing it for Royalty Pools International. Marvelous.

We're talking Royalty Pools International. Their mega sale starting today. I believe it's a one day only. 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

music coming there from Diana Krall. It's marvelous. It's wonderful. And if you're heading to Alti Pools International, reminding you they're located up north, Bois de Wange, and Vet, look out for that building directly after there. It's all signposted. You really can't go wrong. 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
1: You never left me, you always kept 7 minutes rushing up to the hour of 10 on this day in music, the year 2009. Michael Jackson died at the age of 50 after suffering heart failure at his home in Beverly Hills. The 8th child of the Jackson family, he debuted with his brothers as a member of the Jackson 5 in 1964. Jackson is credited for transforming the music video into an art form and a promotional tool. Four of his solo albums are among the world's best-selling records. Off the Wall, 1979, Bad, 1987, Dangerous, 1991, and History, 1995, whilst his 1982 Thriller is the world's best-selling record of all time with sales of over 50 million. We say thank you so much for joining us on KISS FM, the year 2009. Michael Jackson, it's already time for me to say my goodbyes. As always, a pleasure being with you. Let's leave you with a triple Michael Jackson today. Whatever you're doing, do it good. And, of course, enjoy the rest of your day. It's always a real pleasure being here with you on KISS FM, that 24-hour love station. Mr. Swish, I know you love this one, so I thought I'd play it for you. And the other one from Michael Jackson, Will You Be There? And also, You Are Not Alone. Have a good rest of day. Bye-bye now. You heard me. I'll say bye. Bye-bye now. We'll take it from the top just for you. Bye-bye.

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I'm Mitchie with you until 2 o'clock this afternoon. Coming up at 10:15, we'll be taking your nominations for the Kiss Lovers Song of the Day. 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

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I'm Mitchie in your company till 2 o'clock this afternoon. Right now, it's time to take the nominations for today's Kiss Lovers Song of the Day. The first five listeners to WhatsApp me on 1758 450-5477. That's 450-5477. WhatsApp me your special song, the song, your one and only song you'd like to be the Kiss Lovers Song of the Day today at 1:45.

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Trying to put a little pep in your Thursday step, right? 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

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Here are the nominations for the Kiss Lovers Song of the Day for today. Thursday, the 25th of June, 2026. Nominated by Lisa. First Time Ever I Saw Your Face by Roberta Flack. Nominated by Sabita, Make It Real by The Jets. Nominated by Fira, I Could Fall In Love by Selena. Nominated by Philia, My Love by Miguel. Nominated by Shah, I Hope You Dance by Leanne Womack. And our final nomination for today, nominated by Justine, Making Love Out of Nothing At All by Air Supply. All you need to do is send me a WhatsApp to send your votes for which one of these songs you'd like to be crowned the Kiss Lovers Song of the Day today at 1:45. 450-5477 is the number. Coming up at 10:45 this morning, we have the Kiss Mid-Morning Mystery Artist Quiz. 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

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Mitchie with you till 2. Good morning, going out to my extra spicy Spice Girls. All the way up there in KM2 Canteen. This one's just for you.

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Good morning, going on to Aloy. Still recuperating from the birthday on Sunday, huh? This one's just for you.

0: 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I'm Mitchie with you until 2 this afternoon.
1: One more time.
0: It's now time for the Kiss Mid-Morning Mystery Artist Quiz.
1: Even if I try.
0: If this is the first time you're joining us,
1: in this moment feels like
0: what I'm going to do is give you a few clues as to who our mystery artist is. And all you need to do is, if you think you know who the artist is, just send a WhatsApp.
1: Everybody's talking about heaven like they just
0: 1-758-450-5477. 450-5477 is the WhatsApp number if you think you know the mystery artist. Let's get into it with clue number one.
1: In this bed with you, I ain't convinced.
0: This artist started as a radio DJ before becoming a superstar.
1: Could be better than
0: this morning's mystery artist.
1: Into
0: clue number one. This artist started as a radio DJ before becoming a superstar.
1: To deserve you, girl. I could stay here forever. I'd be fine.
0: Do you think you know who the mystery artist is this morning?
1: 450-5477
0: is the WhatsApp number if you think you know.
1: Everybody's talking about heaven like they just can't wait to go.
0: Good morning, Sandy. No, it's not Craig David.
1: Lying next to you, in this bed with you, I ain't convinced. I don't know how.
0: Let me add another clue. Okay, so the first clue. This artist started as a radio DJ before becoming a superstar. In fact, that's not exactly a well-known piece of information about this artist. When we reveal the artist, you're going to be shocked that he started as a radio DJ.
1: Everybody's talking about heaven like they just can't wait to go.
0: He's won multiple Grammy Awards across his career.
1: Gonna be

Good morning, Mary Jazz. No, it's not Beanie Man. No, it's not Jamie Foxx. This artist started as a radio DJ before becoming a superstar. He's won multiple Grammy Awards across his career. He's actually deceased, okay?

warning, Sabita. No, it's not Mohammed. This artist started as a radio DJ before becoming a superstar. He won multiple Grammy Awards across his career. The genre of artist. Always stay humble and kind. We played Kane Brown, and now we're playing Tim McGraw. Hold the door, say please, say thank you. So it's a country artist. Definitely not DJ Khaled.

not Johnny Cash, but kind of close there. Not David Guetta. Good morning, Sylvia. No, it's not Bob Dylan. Our mystery artist passed away a few years ago. Don't hold a grudge or a chip, and here's why. Bitterness keeps you. This artist started as a radio DJ before becoming a superstar. He won multiple Grammy Awards across his career. Know the difference between sleeping with some. No, it's not Roger Miller. And sleeping with someone you love. I love you. His album, The Gambler, is one of the most iconic works of art. He's famous for his duets with Dolly Parton. Good morning, Lucia Patrick. No, it's not Wayne Jennings. Mary Jazz, are you sure? Sylvia, are you sure? Savita, are you sure? Are you sure? Are you sure?

I guess once you mention a duet with Dolly Parton, Islands in the Stream, and the album The Gambler, that kind of tells you who the mystery artist is already this morning, huh? Keep it locked to Kiss FM. We're going to reveal the Kiss Mid-Morning mystery artist for this morning. Good morning, Naomi Alexander. Are you sure that's your right answer? Good morning to Helen.

and our mystery artist for this morning is Kenny Rogers.

Congratulations, Lucia Patrick, you got it right. Shyla, you got it right. Mari Jazz. Oh. Philia, your mum was right. Naomi, you were also correct.

first three listeners off the bat, Sylvia, Mary Jazz and Sabita, all came in with the exact same answer, the exact same time. And some are saying the DJ thing kind of put them off. Who would have known that Kenny Rogers started as a radio DJ before becoming a superstar?

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1: It's me, Trisha. Quick question. What's the take on solar panels?
2: 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Ofnil here. 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To start, chat with the National Utilities Regulatory Commission, the NUC, to get your solar permit. Once they receive your application, we step in. 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When NUC gives the green signal, it's action time. 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If all is well, we'll link you to our power source and the sunny side through an interconnection agreement, and a new bidirectional meter becomes your energy conductor. 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

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Shania Twain, the woman in me, especially for Tessa. Good morning, Tessa. It's now time for our Kiss celebrity birthday buzz for today, the 25th of June, 2026. Carly Simon was born on June 25, 1943 in New York City to a creative family. Her father, co-founder Simon and Schuster. She rose to fame in the early 1970s with hits like You're So Vain and her album No Secrets, topped the charts in 1972. She was inducted into the Rock and Roll Hall of Fame in 2022 and is known for her emotional honesty and influence on later artists like Taylor Swift. Celebrating her birthday today, Carly Simon. This has been your Kiss Celebrity Birthday Buzz for today, Thursday, the 25th of June, 2026. Here's the birthday girl herself, Carly Simon. Come around again. 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

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Mitchie with you till 2. Sarah Brightman, beautiful.

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1: Good morning, going out to Samantha. This one's just for you by Major. Why I Love You.

Hello there. Have you had your coffee yet? I'm just having mine. Well, you already know this is McNeil Griffith, His Eminence, your favorite TikToker. Now, y'all know I'm always online, dropping the gems of life. But when I'm not there, guess what I'm doing? I'm listening to Mitchy on Kiss FM 105.9 right here from the beautiful island of St. Lucia. 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

0: St. Lucia. You asked for it, and it's finally here. 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
1: Good day, it is Thursday, June 25th, 2026. I am Daniela Edwin. Welcome to the Midday News Edition. 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Not forgetting those of you using the Hot 7 plug and play antenna, thank you for joining us. Global oil prices may be falling, but St. Lucians won't see any immediate relief at the pump. Despite a recent decline in international crude prices, the government has decided to keep fuel and cooking gas prices unchanged, with Prime Minister Philippe J. Pierre explaining that fluctuations on the global market can take months before reaching local consumers.
2: The government of St. Lucia maintained its existing retail fuel and LPG cooking gas prices, despite a downward trend in international crude oil prices, a decision that drew political scrutiny. During a press briefing earlier in June, opposition leader Alan Chesney raised concerns over the pricing policy, arguing that the administration should have adjusted domestic rates in response to the decline in global oil prices. He stated that consumers should have benefited from the reduction in international costs, urging the government to address what he described as a widening gap between global market trends and local fuel pricing.
3: We're seeing a situation right now, a policy situation, on the price of gas at the pump. All of us should have been alerted to the negligence and the irresponsibility of this government long ago. Because yes, when there was a surcharge, a spike in the price of oil globally, the government, if you remember, increased the price of the pump to $17.50. The highest had it ever been in the history of St. Lucia. And notwithstanding that the price of oil dropped below $70, the government chose to cap the price of gas at $16.
2: Ahead of Tuesday's sitting of Parliament, Prime Minister Philippe J. Pierre explained that fluctuations in global markets typically took between 2 to 3 months to be reflected in local consumer prices, noting that this was why prices had remained unchanged at the time.
4: There's a lag effect. We've explained that there's a lag effect, right? So if the price drops today, it doesn't reach the consumer until probably about 2 months or 3 months. So there's a lag effect. That's why you may see the price going down, but it will basically remain the same for the consumer about 2 or 3 months after.
2: The Prime Minister also expressed hope that the peace treaty between Iran and the United States would remain stable, noting that geopolitical tensions have historically driven increases in global oil prices.
4: We hope that the peace treaty between Iran and the U.S. holds. We hope it holds, because as you know, when the price of gas goes up, the price of oil in the world market goes up, we all get affected.
2: The next review of oil prices in St. Lucia is scheduled for July 13th, 2026. Hot 7 TV News, Josiah Bissett reporting.
1: Scores of St. Lucians traded in their normal work footwear for sneakers as the island observed Sneaker Day. The activity is organized by the National Insurance Corporation with the support of the Ministry of Health to raise the importance of physical activity in combating non-communicable diseases.
2: Sneaker Day 2026 was observed across businesses in St. Lucia as employees turned up to work in sneakers to promote a healthier workplace culture. The initiative also formed part of efforts to encourage healthy eating, highlighted during the second annual health fair held at the Derek Walcott Square. The fair featured a range of local businesses showcasing healthy foods and beverage options, including a cooking competition organized by the St. Lucia Hotel and Tourism Authority. The event aimed to promote wellness and strengthen community engagement across healthier lifestyle choices.
5: Today actually is the 10th anniversary of Sneaker Day, which was conceptualized back in 2016. And it was developed as an awareness campaign targeting workers, because we recognize that workers spend most of their waking hours sitting at a desk. And that contributed to NCDs, non-communicable diseases, which is seriously impacting the health of the nation. And as such, NIC, naturally, as an organization charged with the responsibility of looking after the social welfare of the country, we decided we could not be passers-by and had to do something. So we naturally decided to jump in and create programs to reduce NCDs. And Sneaker Day is one such program. So now it's in its 10th year. We've seen it grow.
2: He noted that this was the second time the health fair had been held, following the success of the previous year's event. Organizers have seen it fitting to stage it again.
5: We started the food fair last year, in which we challenged the national culinary team to develop nutritious but delicious recipes using primarily local produce, as opposed to all the processed foods that, you know, is right around. Everything is about convenience and it's easy to just pick up something, but we wanted them to show how you can take ordinary food that is available year-round, because we're in a tropical country that produces food year-round, mm-hmm. fruits and vegetables, and how we can take these and create recipes that are quick, because, you know, people are busy. It's fast, nutritious, and delicious.
2: Sneaker Day took place on June 24th, 2026. For 7TV News, Josiah Bisset reporting.
1: Denry's segment has achieved a historic milestone with its first official recognition by the Caribbean Music Awards, marking a significant moment for St. Lucia's cultural and creative industries. The indigenous music genre, which emerged from the community of Denry in the early 2010s, has grown from a grassroots movement into one of the island's most influential cultural exports, blending soca, kuduro-inspired rhythms, and chant-driven Creole expressions that have become synonymous with St. Lucia's carnival culture. The recognition comes as the Caribbean Music Awards introduces two new categories for the 2026 edition: Denry Artist of the Year and Denry Song of the Year, highlighting the genre's growing regional and international impact. Among the nominees are St. Lucian artists Black Boy, DJ ASAP, Desrel, Jardel, Mighty, Nodi, and Ampa. Deputy Prime Minister and Minister for Tourism, Commerce, Investment, Creative Industries, Culture, and Heritage, Dr. Ernest Hilaire, welcomed the development, describing it as a proud moment for St. Lucia and a testament to the global potential of the island's talent. The public is also being encouraged to support both the nominated artists and the St. Lucia Jazz and Arts Festival, which is shortlisted for Music Festival of the Year ahead of the close of voting on August 10th, 2026. This is the Hot 7 TV Midday News Edition. There is more after the...
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1: Welcome back. Efforts to strengthen relations between consumers and the business community took center stage as the Ministry of Consumer Affairs convened a meeting with businesses from across St. Lucia. The initiative sought to explore strategies for fostering stronger collaboration, improving communication, and enhancing interactions between consumers and businesses in their day-to-day engagements.
2: The Ministry of Consumer Affairs convened a breakfast meeting as part of ongoing efforts to strengthen consumer rights and protections in St. Lucia. The forum brought together regulators, consumer advocates, and members of the business community to discuss consumer protection issues and the responsibilities of businesses under the country's consumer protection legislation. Addressing participants, Consumer Affairs Minister Emma Hippolyte underscored the significance of the initiative, emphasizing that consumers remain at the center of all efforts to enhance fair business practices and safeguard consumer interests.
8: Today we are at the Haber Club, and what we have is a what we call a business breakfast. Breakfast in the business community. And the purpose of that breakfast is to have a conversation with the business community concerning consumer service, and in fact, more than anything else, how they're dealing with customer complaints, and especially for refunds, for defect items, and issues like that. As you know, at the Ministry of Equity, we now have, under that department, we have the Consumer Affairs Department, and we have the legislation that goes with it, the Act. And we felt it was important to sit down with the business community to explain to them the sections of the Act, to understand the rights of the consumer, and for them to put in place, if they have not done so, policies for how to deal with defect items. When you return these items, how many days after purchase that you can return an item? And if you don't, if the business don't deal with this issue, then what happens? What does the consumer have to do if the business if they don't get redress from the business community? Now, we would prefer that the business community deal with all these issues. But if they don't, then the consumer then has a right to come through and make a report to the Consumer Affairs Department.
2: She also underscored the importance of consumers being aware of their rights, while emphasizing that such awareness should be accompanied by respect and responsible conduct in their interactions with businesses and service providers.
8: Customers and the public have rights, but they also have responsibilities. And I'm saying to them, when you get into an office, you are not going to take a war with anybody. Don't go in there, you're ready to chop up, you're ready to choke the person. You must be also be kind and respectful to the persons behind the counter or in that office.
2: Also present was President of the Consumer Affairs Association, Dr. Tekla Fitz-Lewis, who outlined consumers' expectations regarding products offered for sale and the standard of services provided. She emphasized the importance of ensuring that goods placed on shelves met established quality and safety requirements, while service providers maintained high standards of professionalism and accountability.
9: Today we're looking at service delivery, both from a public and private sector perspective, to see how we can bridge the gap. What are the expectations of consumers? What are the expectations of businesses that provides the goods and services for consumers, to see how we can eliminate some of the issues that persons experience? For example, goods that are not fit for purpose. Business places with signs, no exchange and no refund. There is a Consumer Protection Act that protects consumers against some of those nuances. And we want persons to educate themselves on their rights, their responsibilities, and their choices. And that can only happen if there is a framework that disseminates information, both from the Consumer Affairs Department and the National Consumer Association.
2: The meeting also included a panel discussion in which business leaders discussed strategies designed to enhance consumer management and build stronger connections with customers. For 7TV News, Josiah Bisset reporting.
1: St. Lucia's music industry continues to evolve with a new generation of artists determined to leave their mark. Among them is Moshi-based performer TK Da Boss, who is hoping to capture the attention of soca fans with the release of his latest album, Fet Life.
10: What you looking for me for would be in a guilty trap. What you looking for me for, but Batman not on that. What you looking for me for, I am...
2: TK Da Boss has officially launched his new soca album, Fet Life, a project he says reflects both his passion for music and his love for Caribbean culture. While known for exploring different musical styles over the years, the artist explained that calypso and soca have always remained at the core of his musical identity. Having spent more than a decade developing his craft, TK says the album represents an important milestone in his journey as an entertainer.
11: I've been releasing music for 13 years right now, and the passion for creating soca music really started as a little boy with my father, who was playing drums with the band Apex, you know? And then, so from that time, I remember myself really being soaking up in soca. Now I'm in the arena and giving albums.
2: The Moshi native described Fet Life as a deeply personal body of work, inspired by his joy, energy, and togetherness that characterizes Caribbean celebrations. He noted that each track was carefully selected and holds special meaning, making the album one of his most significant projects to date.
11: This album is very special because it speaks about life as a fetter, or as someone who likes to go outside, the highs, the lows, what sometimes happens in the background, how that lifestyle affects you and other people around you. So I think it gives the full scope of what it is like to love to go out and enjoy yourself. And like sometimes even like when people would misunderstand that passion that you have for having fun.
2: Drawing on his years of experience in the industry, TK also offered words of encouragement to aspiring artists, urging them to remain focused, consistent, and committed to their goal despite the challenges that often come with pursuing a career in music.
11: Just continue to do your thing and just remember that what you put into it is what you'll get out. Look for ways of trying to, you know, sustain yourself, because the career, if it's as long as you want it to be and as long as you give your fans something to root for and give them value for their dollar.
2: The album is currently available on YouTube, with releases on additional streaming platforms expected in the coming weeks. For 7TV News, Josiah Bisset reporting.
1: Republic Bank EC Limited has extended the deadline for applications to its Power to Make a Difference program, giving non-profit organizations and community groups across the Eastern Caribbean additional time to access funding for projects aimed at creating positive social change.
12: Republic Bank EC Limited, RBEC, is inviting NGOs, change makers, activists, and community leaders across the Eastern Caribbean to apply for funding through its Power to Make a Difference PMAD program. The PMAD program, introduced in the Eastern Caribbean in 2022, is Republic Bank's overarching social investment program built on the knowledge that the bank has the power to make a difference by empowering others to learn, help, care, and succeed. It is done through collaboration with advocacy groups in the pursuit of building successful and sustainable societies. Speaking on the latest call for proposals, Republic Bank Marketing Specialist Mrs. Ronisha Emmanuel explained that the bank has extended the application deadline to allow more organizations the opportunity to submit proposals for consideration.
13: So originally, the call for proposal would have ended on June 3rd. However, we have seen an opportunity to educate persons out there a bit more so they can understand and be more inclined to apply, hence pushing the deadline to June 30th.
12: The program welcomes initiatives that align with Republic Bank's commitment to community development and demonstrate the ability to create positive and measurable change. Mistress Emmanuel noted that Republic Bank is seeking projects that can demonstrate meaningful impact within the communities they serve.
13: As much as we take all ideas, no matter how creative or out of the box it is, there are four core pillars that we stay true to, and we want you to keep that in mind when applying, right? So your project or initiative has to be measurable. It has to be impacting your community in a positive way and in a way that we can track, that can be measured, and that we can see from fruition to completion that there was some improvement.
12: Projects submitted under the PMAD program should align with one or more of Republic Bank's four pillars: the power to care, the power to learn, the power to help, and the power to succeed. Eligible applicants include registered nonprofit organizations operating within St. Lucia, Dominica, St. Vincent and the Grenadines, St. Kitts and Nevis, Anguilla, and St. Martin. Addressing the question of eligibility, Mistress Emmanuel encouraged registered nonprofit organizations throughout the region to apply.
13: Now, the question of who can apply, this is always coming up. I feel like persons may feel a bit intimidated when they see that Republic Bank is offering funding for programs, and they might say, well, they don't think their initiative will apply. And we don't want you to take that negative approach. We are welcoming you as long as you are a registered non-for-profit organization.
12: Mistress Emmanuel explained that the bank views the PMAD program as an ongoing relationship with organizations that continue to create positive change within their communities.
13: Here at Republic Bank, we like to think of PMAD as a continuing relationship, right? We have had partners from the very beginning across all six of our territories who have continuously proposed ideas that are inclusive and out of the box. 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
1: 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Until then, have a lovely day.

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I'm Mitchie with you until 2 o'clock this afternoon, but right now it's time for your midday weather report. As per the Met Office in Beaufort, St. Lucia, for today, the 25th of June, 2026. Our forecaster is Lemuel O'Shaughnessy. Present weather at Huonora Airport is fair and hazy. Present weather at GFL Charles Airport is cloudy and hazy. Present temperature at Huonora Airport is 31 degrees Celsius or 88 degrees Fahrenheit. Last night's minimum temperature at Huonora Airport was 26 degrees Celsius or 79 degrees Fahrenheit. Relative humidity at Huonora Airport is 73%. Wind at Huonora Airport is blowing from the east at 21 miles an hour or 33 kilometers an hour. Rainfall in the 24-hour period that ended at 8 a.m. today. At Huonora Airport, 0.1 millimeter. At GFL Charles Airport, 0.9 millimeters. Total rainfall for the month of June so far. At Huonora Airport, 53.8 millimeters. At GFL Charles Airport, 104.9 millimeters. Sun sets today at 6:35 p.m. Sun rises tomorrow at 5:38 a.m. Forecast for St. Lucia valid for the next 24 hours. Winds will be blowing from the east near 22 miles an hour or 35 kilometers an hour with occasional gusts. Weather. Fair, hazy and breezy. Becoming cloudy at times with a few showers. Persons with respiratory ailments and dust allergies are advised to take the necessary precautions due to reduce their quality. Marine forecast for seas in a 25-mile or 40-kilometre radius from St. Lucia. Tides for Castries Harbour, high at 1:56 p.m. and low at 5:53 p.m. Tides for Beaufort Bay, high at 3:03 p.m. and low at 7:20 p.m. Seas. Moderate to locally rough with waves and easterly swells 5 to 7 feet or 1.5 to 2.1 meters. Small craft operators and sea bathers should exercise caution due to locally rough seas, brisk winds and reduced visibility. Forecast for the Lesser Antilles. Fair, breezy and hazy. Becoming cloudy at times with a few showers. Tropical weather outlook. The Atlantic high pressure system will continue to generate moderate to brisk easterly winds and locally rough seas across the Lesser Antilles during the next few days. A plume of Sahara dust haze will continue to reduce visibility and air quality over the region during the forecast period. A tropical wave located over the eastern tropical Atlantic is moving westward near 17 miles an hour or 28 kilometers an hour. Tropical cyclone formation is not expected over the tropical Atlantic during the next 7 days. This has been your midday weather report as per the Met Office in Beaufort, St. Lucia.

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3: 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Yeah.

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This one, especially for you, Bob Baldwin, Day Zero.

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Bob Baldwin, Deo, especially for Mary Jazz. It's now time for the Kiss Word of the Day. Our word for the day is altruistic. Altruistic means having or showing a selfless concern for the well-being of others. Basically, putting others' needs before your own.

An example would be, she spent her weekends volunteering at the shelter, driven by her altruistic desire to help those in need. The kiss word of the day, altruistic.

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I'm Mitchie in your company until 2 this afternoon.

Good afternoon. Going out to Florence in Monjuro. 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
1: Good afternoon, going out to Samuel, HL 90 134. 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

You're locked onto Kiss FM. Mitchie with you until 2. Let's just go over a little reminder of the nominations for today's Kiss Lovers Song of the Day. Nominated by Lisa. First Time Ever I Saw Your Face by Roberta Flack. Nominated by Savita, Make It Real, The Jets. Nominated by Fira, I Could Fall in Love by Selena. Nominated by Philia, My Love by Miguel. Nominated by Shah, I Hope You Dance by Leanne Womack. And nominated by Justine Siraj, Making Love Out of Nothing at All by Air Supply. 4505477 is the number for you to cast your vote. Which one of these nominated songs will be crowned the Kiss Lovers Song of the Day at 1:45? 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

Good afternoon going out to Nicole. Thanks for casting your vote. Good afternoon, Shyla. Your vote has been counted. Good afternoon going out to Alan, M530 on the Mondador route, aka Mr. Abba. Could not let the day pass without playing a little ABBA for you, Mr. ABBA. Here's ABBA, Fernando.

You're logged on to Kiss FM, your 24-hour love station. Right now it's time for the Kiss Pop Culture Spotlight for today, the 25th of June, 2026. Reese Witherspoon made a splash at the premiere of the new Elle prequel series in New York City with her boyfriend, Oliver Harmon. Kaley Cuoco also stepped out for the first time since announcing her second pregnancy. Plus, the 2026 BET Awards added big performers like Ray and Nas. And Jacob Elordi and Kendall Jenner were also seen together in Australia getting serious. This has been today's Kiss Pop Culture Spotlight. Thursday, the 25th of June, 2026.

Good afternoon, going out to beautiful Barbara, Bella and Sky. Also, good afternoon, going out to Joita over there at El Shaddai in the Blue Coral Mall. Not forgetting Miss Caramel at the Ministry of Education. How are you doing this afternoon, darling? And dazzling Dion. I'm

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Mitchie with you till 2. Good afternoon, going out to Keegan over there at Aquacare, Vipatai Highway. Here's Liam Payne featuring Rita Ora for you. 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

Good afternoon, going out to Natalie, special Samantha, Talia and Yvonne down there in Collie Sexy PJ. Because my dreams are bursting at the seams.

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And not forgetting Cream and Bean. 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Hey, it's the eve of the weekend. It's Thursday. Go and treat yourself to a Ferrens ice cream, huh? Good afternoon, going out to Sunshine.

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We're now in the countdown for the Kiss Lover Song of the Day. In third place, nominated by Justine, Making Love Out of Nothing at All, Air Supply.

coming in second place, nominated by the Spice Queen herself, Sabita. The Jets, Make It Real. Who will be crowned the Kiss Lovers song of the day today? Keep it locked to Kiss FM, your 24-hour love station.

0: Coming in second place, nominated by Savita, Make It Real, The Jets. The Kiss Lovers Song of the Day coming up next.
1: You win!
0: Congratulations to Farah. Your nomination won. The Kiss Lovers Song of the Day is Selena, I Could Fall in Love.

The Kiss, Lovers Song of the Day, due to the overwhelming voter out turn, shall we say. We're going to take this one from the top. Selena, I Could Fall in Love. The Kiss, Lovers Song of the Day. Congratulations again to the nomination from Fira.

Michael Bolton. Especially for HL 9134 Samuel. Well, it's that time of the afternoon again. Here's hoping you have a wonderful afternoon, an even better evening. And here's hoping you'll join me right here on Kiss FM tomorrow morning at 10 a.m. So until then, this is Mitchie saying ciao for now. St. Lucia.

Go placidly amid the noise and taste, and remember what peace there may be in silence. As far as possible without surrender, be on good terms with all persons. Speak your truth quietly and clearly, and listen to others, even the dull and ignorant. They too have their story. Avoid loud and aggressive persons. They are vexations to the spirit. If you compare yourself with others, you may become vain and bitter, for always there will be greater and lesser persons than you.

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But let this not blind you to what virtue there is. Many persons strive for high ideals, and everywhere life is full of heroism. Be yourself. Especially do not feign affection. Neither be cynical about love. For in the face of all aridity and disenchantment, it is as perennial as the grass. Take kindly the counsel of the years, gracefully surrendering the things of youth. 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Many fears are born of fatigue and loneliness. 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

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However humble, it is a real possession in the changing fortunes of time. Exercise caution in your business affairs.

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0: injured. Prime Minister Pierre offers condolences to Venezuela after two earthquakes leave hundreds dead. And the leadership of the police force briefs officers on upcoming changes as the RSLPF pushes reform. The first segment of the Hot 7 TV Nightly News is sponsored by CIP, the Citizenship by Investment Program. Good evening. It is Thursday, June 25th, 2026. I am Daniela Edwin. Welcome to the Hot 7 TV Nightly News. We are on Flow Channel 117, Kiss FM, the Caribbean Hot FM mobile app, the Caribbean Hot 7 TV Facebook page, and our YouTube channel, Caribbean Hot 7 TV. Not forgetting those of you using the Hot 7 plug and play antenna. Thank you so much for joining us. The Royal St. Lucia Police Force convened a large-scale joint meeting for all personnel aimed at updating officers on new initiatives and regulatory measures scheduled for implementation in the coming weeks.
1: The Royal St. Lucia Police Force convened a general staff meeting, bringing together members of its administration and personnel from police divisions across the island. The meeting served as a platform to outline key developments within the organization, including the introduction of a new technological system and updates aimed at improving operational efficiency. Addressing those in attendance, Commissioner of Police Vern Gard underscored the critical role police officers play in maintaining public safety and upholding the rule of law. He also reflected on his own journey within the force, sharing insights from his humble beginnings, and encouraged officers to remain committed to the values of professionalism, integrity, and service.
2: If I am not making the excuses, in my view, a lot of people should not be making the excuses. And that is a big problem with crime, criminality, law enforcement, and the lot in St. Lucia. In my view, we have lost the humility that we need. You see, for the country to run in an orderly way, it's almost like we have entitlements, like we are entitled to this, and entitled to that, and entitled to everything else. And unfortunately, we raise our children in that same way.
1: Prime Minister and Minister for National Security Philip J. Pierre also addressed the meeting, underscoring the significance of the role of law enforcement officers. He emphasized that policing is a position of great responsibility and trust, cautioning officers against abusing their authority or using their office to take advantage of citizens. Pierre urged members of the force to uphold the highest standards of professionalism, integrity, and public service in the execution of their duties.
3: Every police must ensure that they guard themselves against bribery and corruption, because that can dismantle a whole system if, after all the work is done, a man make a file disappear. Or if after all the work is done, a man turns his back. Or if after all the work is done, a man says, I can't remember.
1: The meeting was held at the Royal Tern St. Lucia Resort, where participants convened for the scheduled proceedings. For 7 TV News, Josiah Bisset reporting.
0: A pair of earthquakes that rocked Venezuela has left hundreds dead and injured, triggering widespread devastation across several regions and prompting an outpouring of international support, including condolences from St. Lucia's Prime Minister, Philip J. Pierre.
4: Prime Minister Philip J. Pierre has extended condolences to the government and people of Venezuela following two powerful earthquakes that struck the South American nation on Wednesday evening, leaving widespread destruction and a growing number of casualties. The twin earthquakes, measuring 7.2 and 7.5 in magnitude, occurred less than a minute apart near Venezuela's Caribbean coast, approximately 160 kilometers west of the capital, Caracas. Authorities have since declared a state of emergency as rescue teams continue searching through collapsed buildings and devastated communities. Early reports indicate at least 32 deaths and more than 700 injuries, but updated figures released on Thursday, June 25th, placed the death toll at 164 with more than 970 people injured. The earthquakes, described by seismologists as one of the strongest seismic events to affect Venezuela in more than a century, caused severe damage across Caracas, La Guaira, and several neighboring states. Numerous buildings collapsed, the power and communication services were disrupted, transportation networks were suspended, and thousands of residents were forced from their homes. In a statement issued on behalf of the government and people of St. Lucia, Prime Minister Philip J. Pierre expressed profound sorrow over the tragedy, offering prayers for families who lost loved ones and support for those displaced or injured. He also commended Venezuelan emergency responders and reaffirmed St. Lucia's solidarity with the Venezuelan people as they begin the difficult task of recovery and rebuilding. Reporting for the Hot 7 TV News, I am Jasmine Duncan.
0: Police in St. Vincent and the Grenadines are continuing investigations into a deadly shooting that has claimed the life of a St. Lucian national and left two other people hospitalized. We get the details in this report.
4: A St. Lucian national was shot and killed on Tuesday, June 23rd at Great House, Lomans, Leeward, St. Vincent and the Grenadines. Two other individuals were also injured during the incident and remain hospitalized receiving treatment. That is according to Assistant Superintendent of Police, Atlin Brown, who is currently in charge of the Royal St. Vincent and the Grenadines Police Force Criminal Investigations Department.
5: We received information just about 10 minutes after 6 p.m. in the afternoon, where there was a shooting incident in the Lomans Bay area, Great House. Based on the information received, officers were deployed in that particular area. Two persons were shot. At the moment, they are hospitalized. You know, for safety reasons, sometimes you don't really want to give person's name. Another gentleman was shot in his face, and he succumbed to those injuries. So he's deceased. Based on the information we have, he's one Louche. We understand he's a St. Lucia national.
4: Police have since launched an investigation and confirmed that authorities in St. Lucia have been contacted as part of ongoing inquiries.
5: His correct name at the moment we do not have, but we'll be working closely with our counterparts in St. Lucia, and I more than likely would ascertain his correct name, age, date of birth, and address.
4: The assistant superintendent concluded his statement with a reassurance that an update will be provided in due course.
5: Investigation in this matter is progressing, I would say, relatively smoothly. And hopefully, maybe in the not-too-distant future, we will have something positive to report to the public.
4: The homicide brings St. Vincent and the Grenadines' murder count to 19 for the year, four more than the 15 recorded during the same period in 2025. Reporting for the Hot 7 TV News, I am Jasmine Duncan.
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0: 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All that and much more coming up when we return.
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0: An active protection order is a legally binding court order that prohibits a person from contacting, approaching, or harming another individual. Violating the order can result in fines, imprisonment, and additional legal restrictions. Protection orders are commonly used in cases involving domestic violence, child custody disputes, stalking, or high-conflict divorces.
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2: Thanks for staying with us. St. Lucia's lower house has passed a major new energy law to overhaul the island's power sector. The legislation aims to steadily lessen the country's risky reliance on fossil fuel-driven power generation. The law officially cracks open the market by allowing independent green energy suppliers to generate electricity for the national grid.
3: St. Lucia's energy sector was set for a major overhaul after Infrastructure Minister Sean Edward presented a critical new electricity bill in Parliament aimed at shielding the country from global fuel volatility. Edward maintained that the proposed legislation was essential in reducing the nation's heavy reliance on imported fossil fuels and in securing a more sustainable and resilient energy future.
4: Mr. Speaker, before I delve into the substantive part of my presentation, like my colleague from Sufre, I want to crave your indulgence and that of colleagues by expressing condolences to the Brim family, in La Pelle in particular. Kishma would have lost her aunt a week and a half, 2 weeks ago. Mr. Speaker, I also want to express condolences to the Constantine family, also from La Pelle, on the passing of their loved one, Linus Constantine, also known as Mantri. Mr. Speaker, efforts to table the electricity bill have been in the making for the better part of two decades. Meetings, seminars, consultations, successive governments have deliberated at cabinet and elsewhere, all in an effort to table an electricity bill in this country. And so today, Mr. Speaker, I have the privilege to rise to present for the consideration of this Parliament the electricity bill. And let me say, Mr. Speaker, that in trying to explain to some friends of mine the electricity bill, they thought the term electricity bill could have been used interchangeably with light bill. But of electricity bill, we are speaking a piece of legislation that is expected to have a profound impact on the development of our country. And so today, Mr. Speaker, the pleasure is mine to present this piece of legislation for consideration in our Parliament.
3: Noting the years of successive administration had spent bringing the reform to Parliament, Edward stated that while the island had long enjoyed a stable power grid, the sector needed to modernize to meet changing energy demands. The framework introduced the National Utilities Regulatory Commission, NUC, as an independent watchdog responsible for regulating business licenses and ensuring fair consumer pricing. While the utility provider Lucidec retained its monopoly over fossil fuels and the physical electricity grid, the law also officially allowed independent renewable energy producers, as well as households with solar installations, to connect to the national network.
4: Create opportunities for all people while maintaining the reliability that consumers have come to expect in the electricity sector. This bill, Mr. Speaker, provides the answer to that question. The electricity bill is not simply a replacement for the existing Electricity Supply Act. It is a modern framework designed to guide the transformation of St. Lucia's electricity sector for decades ahead of us, Mr. Speaker, for the next generation. It creates the legal and regulatory foundation and framework necessary to support renewable energy development, modern electricity services, stronger consumer protection, enhanced resilience, transparent regulation, and increased investment in our national development. Most importantly, it places St. Lucians at the center It places St. Lucia, Mr. Speaker, at the center of regional and international energy transition. This piece of legislation also serves as a key implementation mechanism for the St. Lucia National Energy Policy 2023 to 2030. The National Energy Policy establishes a vision of a modern, sustainable energy sector based on cost minimization and energy security.
3: The minister stressed that the bill established a forward-looking legal framework to guide the sector for generations, while easing the significant economic burden that imported fuels placed on the country.
4: Our beloved St. Lucia spent approximately $632.3 million on imported fossil fuels in the year 2024. I repeat, St. Lucia, Mr. Speaker, spent approximately $632.3 million on imported fuels in 2024. Mr. Speaker, while the Economic and Social Review records that St. Lucia's fuel import bill declined to approximately $380 million in 2025 due to lower global oil prices, recent events have once again demonstrated the vulnerability of our energy sector and our energy systems. The ongoing conflict in the Middle East has contributed to the rising international oil prices, and St. Lucians are already feeling the effects through higher electricity fuel surcharges. In a matter of months, the fuel surcharge has risen dramatically from less than 1% per unit earlier this year to more than 30 cents per unit today as we present in this parliament. This demonstrates a simple reality. Our electricity costs remain heavily dependent on events occurring thousands of miles away and entirely outside of our control. Mr. Speaker, the conflict in the Middle East is primarily responsible for the spike in global oil prices. And although we have no part in this conflict, Mr. Speaker, we are impacted in ways that some do not care to appreciate.
3: Edward concluded that the legislative shift represented a decisive step toward transitioning St. Lucia away from foreign oil dependency and protecting the economy from unpredictable global energy price spikes. For 7 TV News, Josiah Bisset reporting.
2: The Ministry of Tourism hosted its 18th Tourism Advisory Committee meeting. The gathering brought together key industry stakeholders to analyze recent performance statistics and scrutinize marketing efforts. The committee also discussed new strategies aimed at strengthening the overall tourism sector.
3: The Ministry of Tourism convened its 18th Tourism Advisory Meeting, bringing together key stakeholders from across the tourism sector to review developments and discuss priorities for the quarter. Representatives from major tourism organizations joined the ministry officials in examining ongoing initiatives and industry trends. Minister for Tourism Dr. Ernest Hiller delivered the opening remarks, outlining the ministry's strategic objectives for the quarter and highlighting several initiatives scheduled for implementation in the months ahead. Discussion focused on strengthening collaborations among stakeholders and advancing the continued growth and development of St. Lucia's tourism industry.
5: I really hope we can have a very intense, in-depth discussion on where we are, because a lot of things are happening. The geopolitical realities in the world, issues of connectivity continue to affect us. And I'm sure when the team presents to you, they will tell about the effect that we have now with the French market, with connectivity even declining even more. And the backup we had of the ferry itself is now a challenge. So you start understanding some of the challenges that we face. So there's a lot that we have to work through, a lot that we have to talk about. And so I hope we can do so today.
3: He stated that several major developments were expected to take effect as discussions progressed regarding the Arsenal partnership and other key initiatives. He noted that the talks had advanced significantly and were anticipated to pave the way for new opportunities and collaborative projects in the near future.
5: There's a lot we want to do with our chefs, a lot we want to do with our creative artists. Last year, we participated in the New York Fashion Week. We participated in the Lagos Fashion Week. And we're hoping this year to even expand that further. Very soon, we'll be opening an innovation center for fashion and design in St. Lucia. So there's a lot that is going to happen. And it's exciting days ahead. And we have to, of course, make all the ends tie together.
3: The meeting then moved into a closed-door session during which discussions focused on strategic plans aimed at further enhancing the tourism sector in the year ahead. Officials examined key initiatives designed to strengthen the industry's growth and competitiveness as part of the country's broader tourism development agenda. For 7 TV News, Josiah Bisset reporting.
2: Medical services in St. Lucia continued to expand following a generous donation aimed at strengthening maternal and neonatal care, helping doctors in their efforts to safely bring new lives into the world.
3: Envision MedTech understood the important role that advanced medical technology plays in improving the lives of children. The organization aimed to close the gap in access to modern pediatric health care, especially for underserved communities. It supported pediatric health programs around the world by providing specialized medical equipment. The company stressed the technology is most effective when used by trained professionals, so it's also focused on training healthcare workers to properly use these tools. Envision MedTech has now arrived in St. Lucia, where the technology will be introduced to support newborn care services.
6: We're a nonprofit organization, global health organization for children's medical equipment. So our goal is to accelerate access to pediatric medical equipment in places around the world that need it.
3: He further explained the rationale behind St. Lucia's selection as the recipient of the donation.
6: I was born with a rare heart condition called truncus arteriosus. I had all my surgeries in Miami, Florida. And one of my nurses shared that many patients are flown in to have surgery in the United States because they don't have the technology to do it in the Caribbean and Latin America often. So actually, my godmother, Rose Holloway, she introduced me to St. Lucia and thought it'd be an excellent place to initiate this program in. We've also initiated it in Honduras, Ghana, and Thailand. So, it's been great being here so far.
3: Galloway mentioned where expectant parents could access the technology.
6: Today, we actually worked in OKEU Hospital at the north of the island to implement the screening program. It's three devices used to diagnose babies earlier for critical congenital heart disease. So after 24 hours of birth, the baby is screened, and if they need surgery, they can get it earlier without being symptomatic or can be sent somewhere that can perform the surgery. So we also plan on implementing it at St. Jude as well.
3: He noted that plans were being developed to extend these services to other countries in order to assist children. For 7 TV News, Josiah Bisset reporting.
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0: What is the meaning of the word trichotomous?
2: Stay with us. We'll be right back with more news.

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0: In theology, trichotomy is the belief that human beings consist of three distinct parts: body, soul, and spirit. More broadly, the term can describe anything with three connected components, such as Hot FM Communications Limited, which operates three broadcasting entities, Hot FM 95.3 and 96.1, Kiss FM 105.5 and 105.9, and Hot 7 TV, Channel 117, on Flow and via free-to-air antenna.
1: The third segment of the Hot 7 Nightly News is brought to you with the kind compliments of Caribbean Awning. 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
3: Welcome back. The RSLPF says a series of coordinated maritime and land operations conducted across the island have resulted in multiple arrests, dozens of traffic citations, and the execution of intelligence-led searches targeting suspected criminal activity. Josiah Bissett tells us more.
4: The Royal Sandwich Police Force intensified its crime-fighting efforts between June 20th and June 24th through a number of coordinated operations conducted across all three policing divisions. The operations began with a joint marine patrol between Castries Harbour and Soufre Bay on June 20th. Officers from the Marine Unit, Special Services Unit, and the Gang's Narcotics and Firearms Unit boarded 8 vessels and searched 13 individuals as part of efforts to monitor maritime activity and deter illegal trafficking. Attention then shifted to the nation's roadways on June 23rd, where officers from the Department of Road Safety and Traffic Investigations conducted checkpoint and patrol exercises at several locations, including the Inner Relief Road, Latok Road, and the cul-de-sac roundabout. More than 300 vehicles were stopped during the operation, resulting in 38 fixed penalty tickets. Additional checks in Itang Soufre saw another 130 vehicles inspected. Meanwhile, officers attached to the Grosile Police Station carried out patrol checkpoints in communities including Lafayette, Corinth, and Degazor. The exercise led to 19 traffic tickets, 12 cautions, and the impounding of one vehicle. On June 24th, police launched intelligence-led search operations throughout the Denry district. Officers executed 5 search warrants in Anskanot, Belmont, Grand Riviere, and over the bridge as part of the investigations into suspected drug and firearms-related offenses. During the operations, one individual was arrested in Montparnasse on suspicion of murder. Further traffic enforcement activities along the Bexar Highway resulted in 56 fixed penalty tickets, 5 impounded vehicles, and 3 arrests for offenses, including driving without a valid license, driving without insurance, possession of controlled drugs, and the use of a fraudulent driver's license. Police say the operations form part of their ongoing strategy to reduce crime, improve road safety, and strengthen public security across St. Lucia. For 7 TV News, Josiah Bissett reporting.
3: Nearly 40 farmers, extension officers, and agriculture students have enhanced their skills in guava production through a specialized grafting workshop organized by the Taiwan Technical Mission. This hands-on training conducted at the mission's demonstration farm in Union Castries focused on guava grafting techniques that promote stronger and more productive crops. Facilitator Johnson Yang provided instruction on the benefits of grafting, including increased disease resistance, improved fruit quality, and higher yields. Participants actively engaged in grafting their own plants and toured a new grafted guava plot. This initiative is part of the 7 Crops Project, aimed at strengthening the agricultural sector in St. Lucia. With rising demand for guava, the training is expected to empower local producers to meet local and export market requirements, supported by potential market access from organizations such as Massey Stores and the St. Lucia Hospitality and Tourism Association. In other news, Canteries is positioning itself as a growing hub for community tourism with the official launch of Petals Paradise, a locally owned eco-tourism venture designed to showcase the village's culture, heritage, and natural beauty. The initiative, which combines guided e-bike tours with authentic community experiences, is being hailed as a model for sustainable tourism and local economic empowerment.
5: The quiet West Coast community of Canneries took another step toward becoming a significant tourism player in its own right with the official launch of Pedals Paradise, an ecotourism venture that combines e-bike tours, culture, cuisine, and authentic community experiences. Andrew Shepherd invites visitors to experience Canneries beyond its scenic coastline through guided rides that showcase the village's heritage, natural beauty, and warm hospitality. The launch marks the culmination of months of preparation and the realization of a vision long held by Mr. Shepherd. Addressing the gathering, Shepherd reflected on the journey that brought the project to life and the solid partnership with the Community Tourism Agency, the CTA.
6: Without them, everything would be very difficult. It would be a struggle to just go to like classes, do everything on your own. The CTA team, people like Imanas, Georgia, I'm not mentioning everybody's name, but like, yo, the CTA team is, if you have a business idea, go to them. They will help you out, any little thing, to make it a successful thing like mine today. This goes out without saying, like, Pedals Paradise is going to do great things.
5: The CTA has championed the project from its early stages, viewing it as a part of a wider effort to unlock the tourism potential of communities across St. Lucia. CTA board member Jade Brown.
7: The people of Canneries have a warmth that is felt by all. We are a special community filled with pockets of talent, pockets of joy and culture that is unmatched. For the Community Tourism Agency, when we started off a few years ago, this was the vision, this right here was the goal, to empower the people of St. Lucia and give them a helping hand and to allow them the independence to thrive and to develop and to grow into something they can be proud of and the community can be proud of also.
5: CTA's Chief Executive Officer, Dahlia Gard, described the launch as a shining example of what can be achieved when vision and community come together.
8: Through this e-bike tour experience, visitors will discover the Canneries in an active, immersive, and personal way. They will travel through its streets, experience its landscapes, meet its people, and hear the stories that have shaped this remarkable village. They will leave with a deeper appreciation of St. Lucia because they will have experienced a community rather than simply visiting a destination.
5: Minister for Economic Development and the Youth Economy and Parliamentary Representative for Ancillary Canneries, Honorable Wayne Girard, praised the initiative as an investment in the future of the community.
9: This initiative is something a lot deeper for our community. It signals a shift from dependence to ownership, from observation to participation. It tells the young people of Ancillary Canneries, and in particular Canneries, as we heard this morning, that opportunities don't just exist in Groseley, in Rodney Bay, and indeed overseas, but it can be built right here, from the ground up, with vision and determination. Community tourism, when it is done right, keeps the value where it is created. It empowers local families, supports small businesses, and allows visitors to engage in the authentic heartbeat of St. Lucia and of our community.
5: Around the world, travelers are increasingly seeking authentic, sustainable, and immersive experiences. With the opening of Pedals Paradise, Canneries has added another compelling reason for visitors to venture beyond traditional tourism corridors and experience the people, stories, and spirit that help make St. Lucia unique.
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0: Good evening and welcome to Hot 70s Weather Report. I'm your presenter, Sarah Natuse. Present weather at Yuronor Airport is fair and hazy. Present weather at George F. L. Charles Airport is cloudy and hazy. Present temperature at Yuronor Airport is 31 degrees Celsius or 88 degrees Fahrenheit. Wind at Yuronor Airport is blowing from the east at 21 miles per hour or 33 kilometers per hour. Rainfall in the 24-hour period that ended at 8 a.m. today at Yuronor Airport, 0.1 millimeters. At George F. L. Charles Airport, 0.9 millimeters. Sunset today, 6:35 p.m. Sunrise tomorrow, 5:38 a.m. Forecast for St. Lucia valid for the next 24 hours. Winds will be blowing from the east near 22 miles per hour or 35 kilometers per hour with occasional gusts. Weather, fair, hazy and breezy, becoming cloudy at times with a few showers. Marine forecast for season at 25 mile or 40 kilometers radius from St. Lucia. Tides for Castries Harbour, high at 1:56 p.m., low at 5:53 p.m. Tides for Beaufort Bay, high at 3:03 p.m., low at 7:20 p.m. Sea is moderate to locally rough with waves and easterly swells 5 to 7 feet or 1.5 to 2.1 meters. Small craft operators and sea bathers should exercise caution due to locally rough seas, brisk winds, and reduced visibility. Tropical weather outlook. The Atlantic upper system will continue to generate moderate to brisk easterly winds and locally rough seas across the Lesser Antilles during the next few days. A plume of Saharan dust haze will continue to reduce visibility and air quality over the region during the forecast period. A tropical wave located over the eastern tropical Atlantic is moving westward near 17 miles per hour or 28 kilometers per hour. Tropical cyclone formation is not expected over the tropical Atlantic during the next 7 days. This has been Hot 70s Weather Forecast for today, June 25th, 2026. I'm your presenter, Serena Tousset. Thank you for staying tuned and do have a good night.
1: And with that, we come to the end of the Hot 7 TV Nightly News for today, Thursday, June 25th, 2026. 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